trying to build trust, showing me your DMs, how they trying to bag you. Ironic how the news I got about you ended up being bad news. Get it, 50 racks, girl, the beef costs like it's Wagyu. How I make it see the light like a half moon. Shot the QC, pretty sure I made PMs like it's past noon. All I really know is W's and M's, life looking like a bathroom. All I really know is M bags like I drove through and ordered fast food. Saying I'm too guarded with my feelings, who the even asked you? 7 bodyguards just in case somebody really wanna try and crash through. Don't know why I listen to you when I hear you talking to me in some half-truths. If I don't pay rent, it end up like a old hairstyle, girl, it's past due. If I don't...

Drink some margaritas by string of blue lights. Listen to the mariachi play at midnight. Are you with me? Are you with me?

Drink some margaritas by swinging blue lights. Listen to the mariachi play at midnight. Are you with me? Are you with me?

0: 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Oh, I smell the blood of an Englishman.
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0: I smell a stereo Englishman. 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Now you're here and now you're gong. Love me, touch me, feel me, do. I love me because I'm you.

It's hard to say that I'd rather stay awake when I'm asleep, because my dreams are bursting at the seams.

Watching the sun go down over the seven seas. 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I've seen the hills roll down into the valley deep. You're so heavenly. Brought me to my knees.